Yeah, g'day, Marty and Precious Planetary Party. It's Scott from Australia. How you all going? Well, I'm sitting here sipping on a dark ale on a mild 20 Celsius autumn Sunday, which happens to make it the actual day of Mother's Day down under today. And I wasn't going to call because I was enjoying life and waiting to get over and see my own mother for Mother's Day and Dad. But then Kujon rang in, and I thought, I've got to follow that. Good old Kujay. Good to hear you, mate. So, yeah, I'm sending it out to all the mothers. Mothers are the best people. But, yeah, some of us aren't fortunate enough to have mothers anymore, so I'm feeling for all the people who are missing their mothers on this day, including my mum, who's missing her mum. So the joy of being a mother is also tinged with sadness at the loss of her own mother and my grandmother, and we all miss her, mum. But, yeah, I also want to say a great thank you to the women out there who are continuing to fight for their reproductive rights. I will always represent those who choose not to be mothers, to not follow the fertility fascist dogma, and choose to be who they want to be, whether that be male, female, or whatever the hell they want to be. Okay. Because you know I love you all. See ya.

Verge tribute record Time Between, Imaginary Records from 1989. Beach Boys before that doing Kokomo, the Spanish version of the B-side to the California Dreamin' 45 from 1989. I had no idea that exists till Evan put me on. Evan Funk Davies, the one and only. Thank you, sir. I always love bad Spanish version of song with still the original artist flipping it around. Also love a good Spanish version of another hit like Los Aspion before that doing Fue Un Café, Under the Boardwalk from the No Hay Amor record from 1966 out of Mexico. Neil Young gave us Computer Rage from the always great Trans record, Geffen from 1982, my favorite Neil Young record for sure. We got Thin Lizzy doing Angel of Death from the Renegade record from 81. Saxon gave us To Hell and Back Again from the Strong Arm of the Law record from 1982. Iron Maiden with Children of the Damned from the Live After Death Live record from 1985, recorded live in Long Beach, California at the Sports Arena. It's got the Wailers on it and everything. If you ain't seen the new Iron Maiden documentary, with the time, not gonna win any Oscars or anything, but you're gonna have a good time. There's lots of good stuff in it. Javier Bardem doing like a semi dramatic reading of the lyrics to Run to the Hills was fantastic. And my other favorite part was Bruce telling some kid that synthesizers do not belong in metal. Made me laugh real hard right there. Don't take your Dungeon Synth band to see it, but what you're gonna do. Danzig before that with Mother, of course, for Mother's Day tomorrow, from the self-titled debut Danzig record from 1988 on Def, of course. Smith in the Tears with Driver's Seat hit right there in the Fickle Heart Attack. They're one and only from 1979. Lots of folks probably heard it on the Boogie Nights soundtrack. Nina Simone before that doing Funkier Than a Mosquito's Tweeter from the live It Is Finished 1974 record. So funky. You gotta love Nina, right? Concept Nuove doing their version of Ralph McDonald's The Path, the Sofrito

2012. They live with Saturday, a roller skating jam named Saturdays. The radio home mix, Tommy Boy, of course, from 1991, and Hugh Masekela kicking us off with Don't Go Lose It, Baby. Don't Go Lose It, Baby. Keep it right here. It's WFMU. It's Marty McSorley, and we dishing them out. The hits all the way till midnight, right here on WFMU. And this program would not be possible without y'all, because we taking your dedication, man. 716-MARTY-66, 716-MARTY-66. 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Because remember, without y'all, this program just keep on crumbling to the floor. So here's the Cookie Crew. 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

This is Carl in deep northeast New Jersey, and I want to say, Handy Haversack, vodka sodas are 9 p.m. drinks. You have yourself a whiskey. You deserve it, you mad, beautiful bastard.

right there. Miles before that with Dark Magus Moha, first cut from his 1977 record. It's all kinds of wild. Mos, Pharaoh, and Nate all together. Oh No, from Lyricist Lounge Collection Volume 2, Clean Radio

Husky with To Hell With Good Intentions from their Do Dallas record on Coop here from 02. Another mouthful coming up here. Phil Cosby presents the Badfoot Brown Bunyan's Badford Funeral Marching Band. Self-titled record from Sussex from 72 with the not-so-aged-well track called Abuse. And just Cosby got some of his buddies together, and then he's talking about not taking drugs, but they're clearly taking drugs. They're on drugs. I'm just gonna say it. Yeah, but some heavy heads on there. Willie Bobo on there. Who else on there? Big Black on there. Jimmy Smith on there. Just wild now. Haven't played in a while, and I still like that track a whole lot. Sylvia Hall doing Don't Touch That Thing. From the Cult Cargo Collection, Grand Bahama Goombay Collection Numero, put out in 07.

King comes in to take you until 3, so stick around for that for sure. And in the meantime, get your dedications in. 716-MARTY-66. 716-MARTY-66. That's the number to call. Just shout them out. Homies, lovers, friends. You know this. You know this. You know this. You know this. We ended our last set with The Plot from San Diego. We're going to kick this next set off with some more from San Diego. Hot Snakes by the way of LAX. From their Suicide Invoice record, the second record. And I remember right, Rick, was it like, no, it's next month, sorry, I'm ahead of schedule. Anyway, RIP Rick, one of the greats, WFMU. Oh, zip it.

Oh, yeah. It's WFMU, Marty McSorley with the addition amount. I'm out of them. Out of them. No more for tonight. Ken rolling in here in a sec. DJ Shadow right there with Stim, Long Stim, introducing, of course, 1996 Mo Wax. Tom Thiel before that with Some, the collection of music for children from 03. Reworking of Pink Floyd Loop right there. We got Lost Sounds before that with Total Destruction from Outtakes and Demos collection on Hate Records from 02. That is Jay Rietard's band before he blew up on his rock and roll stuff. Before that, we heard from Dance Disaster Movement with I Want Your Sass. With from there, we are From Nowhere record from Dim Mach from 03. Ink and Dagger with Blood Lust from the debut Drive This 7-inch Wooden Stake Through My Philadelphia Heart record. Trust Records just reissued it a few months ago, first time on LP, CD only, back when it came out in 97. Phone and Blows with the always fantastic Premature Burial, their debut 3/19/98. Which is from 1999, Total Annihilation, put it back out 2 years ago. Rectal Hygienics gave us Dilated from Even the Flies Won't Touch You, Porn Light Records from 2013. X-Models featuring the Mighty Kid Millions with Mutiny from their collaboration record Chrome Panthers, Troll Man from 05. Hot Snakes gave us a double shot. Gas forgets his, Gar forgets his insulin, and LAX from Suicide Invoice from the Swami Rock label from 2002. And that's it. Thanks everybody for hanging out. Thanks for everyone following along. Thanks for everybody calling in. Thanks for just being around. Thanks you all. It's good. Always a pleasure. Be back next week with more hits for y'all. Thanks again for tuning in. Chin's up next. Stick around. It's WFMU East Orange, WMFU Mount Hope, New York City, Rockland County, 91.9 FM, and online at ORG. Love y'all. Peace.

0: hear words, cause I slide the instrumental, keep the girl in the distance. Blues are very hazy, ain't the sunshine in my life, the way I did is shady.
1: Skip, hit that to get the antimatter blue. 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

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Was the last surviving progeny. The last one on this side of the world. Midget hair for a mile from tip to tail. His silver and black with powerful fins. They say he could break a mountain in two. That's how we got the Grand Canyon.

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But you can't always trust your mother. Off the Carolinas, the sun shines brightly in the day. Lighthouse glows ghostly there at night. The chief of a local tribe had killed a racist mayor's son. He'd been on death row since 1958. Ah, the mayor's kid was a rowdy pig. Spit on Indians, lots worse. Old chief buried a hatchet in his head. Life compared to death for him seemed worse. The tribal brothers gathered in the lighthouse to sing. Try to conjure up a little storm, some rain. The harbor parted, the great whale sprang straight up, causing a huge tidal wave. Wave crushed the jail, freed the chief. The tribe let out a roar. Thank you. The whites were drowned, the Clarence Red set free. But sadly, one thing more. Some local yokel member of the NRA kept a bazooka in his living room. Thinking he had the old chief in his sights, blew the great whale's brains out with a lead harpoon.

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Animal life is low on the totem pole. Human life's not worth much more than infected yeast. Americans don't care too much for beauty. They'll shit in a river, dump battery acid in their streams. They'll watch dead rats washing up on their beaches with oil from Exxon, and then they'll complain they can't swim. They say things are done for the majority. 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It's just like what my painter friend Donald said to me. Stick a fork in their ass and roll them over, they're done.

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When it come to playing tune, Cosmic no ramp. Him play tune till him fingers get cramp.

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Cosmic have the tune them in a bungle. I love to listen to Cosmic, man, because him wicked, me I tell you.

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Cosmic is now shelling down the place. 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

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Cosmic. Rewind Cosmic. Come again. Forward back that tune there. Big tune. Come again, selector.

0: 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Cosmic have the tune them in a bungle. Hey, I love to listen to Cosmic, man, because him wicked, me, I tell you.
1: 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When it come to playing tune, Cosmic no ramp. Him play tune till him fingers get cramp. 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
0: Hey, hey, I love Phyllis and Cosmic, you see. 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
1: 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And me Sammy will say that. 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